I'm not ready for that final disappointment. 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

0: The second annual Eid Fest in Carmel. Information from WITT. 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Eid al-Fitr is one of two major Muslim holidays, celebrating the end of the holy month of Ramadan, which was March 19th. More information about Eid Fest can be found at www.eidfestinc.com. 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

0: Here are a few of the Zionsville Main Branch Library events from May 19th to the 25th from WITT. Both branches of the Hussey Mayfield Memorial Public Library will be closed May 25th for Memorial Day. Makers Studio Zionsville, Introduction to Sublimation Printing, Tuesday, March 19th, 3 to 4 p.m. Learn the basics of sublimation printing in this hands-on workshop at the Zionsville Maker Studio. Participants will review setup, operation, and safety before completing a sample project. All materials will be provided. This is for beginners only in the Zionsville Branch Maker Studio for adults 18 and over and teens 13 to 18 years old. Registration is required. There are 4 seats available. Patrons 13 to 17 years of age must bring a signed waiver of liability and a Maker Studio patron library agreement or be accompanied by a parent or guardian. Bookends Book Club, Wednesday, May 20th, 6 to 7 p.m. The club will discuss First Family, Abigail and John Adams by Joseph J. Ellis, a Pulitzer Prize-winning book that chronicles the lives of John and Abigail Adams over the early years of the United States. The narrative is based on over 1,200 letters exchanged between the couple during a rich portrayal of their relationship, political careers, and other events in their lives. All adults are welcome to join the discussion in the Zionsville Branch Conversation Area, and this is for adults 18 and over. Makers Studio Zionsville, Introduction to 3D Printing, Friday, May 22nd, 1:30 to 2:30 p.m. Learn the basics of 3D printing in this hands-on workshop at the Zionsville Maker Studio. Participants will review setup, operation, and safety before making a sample print. All materials will be provided, and it's for beginners only. In the Zionsville Branch Makers Studio for adults 18 and over and teens 13 to 17 years of age must bring a signed waiver of liability and Makers Studio patron library agreement or be accompanied by a parent or guardian. A complete list of Hussey Mayfield Library events and event registration can be found at hmmpl.org. Select events at the bottom of the page. And these are just a few of the many Zionsville Main Branch Library events between May 19th and the 25th from WITT.
1: 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We will do the rest. It is that simple.

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This has got to be the saddest day of my life. I called you here today for a bit of bad news. I won't be able to see you anymore because of my obligations and the ties that you have. We've been meeting here every day. And since this is our last day together, I want to hold you just one more time. When you turn and walk away, don't look back. I want to remember you just like this. Let's just kiss.

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1: 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I get asked time to time, John, what exactly is Crossroads of Americana? Well, it's really hard to define, but it's often easier to define what it's not. What you will hear, Gram Parsons to Emmylou Harris, The Grateful Dead to Merle Haggard, Michael Nesmith to Loretta Lynn, Lynyrd Skynyrd to The Byrds, Tyler Childers to Jason Isbell. What you will not hear is anything on current modern top 40 country. You also will hear local acts like Catherine Nagy, the Wright Brothers Overland Stage Company, Stack of Dates, Union Suit Rally. Pretty much anything that I think fits, I'll play. 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

0: 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Of these three pioneers, only Stutz still has a presence in Indy. The original Stutz factory is now a museum and a hub for art at 1060 North Capitol Avenue in Indianapolis. Stutz moved to Indy, and in 1911, he hurriedly built a racing car to compete in the first ever Indianapolis 500. That same year, Stutz Bearcats won 25 of the 30 auto races in which they were entered. Stutz produced over 500 Stutz racing vehicles per year. In 1912, Stutz broke ground on a modern factory. 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At their peak, the Stutz Bearcat and the Duesenberg Model A were the status symbols for the wealthy of the era. The Stutz Factory Museum at 1060 North Capitol Avenue in Indy is open on Thursdays and Fridays, 4 p.m. to 8 p.m., and on Saturdays and Sundays, 10 a.m. to 6 p.m. Information about the Stutz Factory and Museum can be found at thestutz.com. A free and family event. Information from WITT.
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I invited her into Edmund Hughes all for to have a treat. We both went in together and sat down upon the seat. She said that she'd have lemonade, I said I'll take a share, for I never like to take strong drink while in Kilmeade fair. Her eyes they shone like diamonds.

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0: When he come home, his politicking done. 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

0: the second annual Eid Fest in Carmel. Information from WITT. 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More information about Eid Fest can be found at www.eidfestinc.com. 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
1: 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Joyride of Soul at 5 with Eric Luking. 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

0: 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Of these three pioneers, only Stutz still has a presence in Indy. The original Stutz factory is now a museum and a hub for art at 1060 North Capitol Avenue in Indianapolis. Stutz moved to Indy, and in 1911, he hurriedly built a racing car to compete in the first ever Indianapolis 500. That same year, Stutz Bearcats won 25 of the 30 auto races in which they were entered. Stutz produced over 500 Stutz racing vehicles per year. In 1912, Stutz broke ground on a modern factory. It was designed for product to flow from the inside out, and the building has been historically an inverted character within downtown Indy. At their peak, the Stutz Bearcat and the Duesenberg Model A were the status symbols for the wealthy of the era. The Stutz Factory Museum at 1060 North Capitol Avenue in Indy is open on Thursdays and Fridays, 4 p.m. to 8 p.m., and on Saturdays and Sundays, 10 a.m. to 6 p.m. Information about the Stutz Factory and Museum can be found at thestutz.com. A free and family event. Information from WITT.
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You're driving, and it's dark, and it's raining, and you're on the edge of the city, and you've been driving all night, and you took a turn back there, but you're not really sure it was the right turn, but you took the turn anyway. Going in that direction. And somehow, it all looks sort of familiar. So you just keep driving. Hello? Excuse me. Can you tell me where I am? You've been on this road.

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0: WITT sounds good because of listeners like you.
1: We had a clear day of weather for the holiday yesterday, but now back to rain. Heavy rain, actually, with flash flooding possible tonight and tomorrow. Then sun right through the weekend and on into next week. Look for above normal temps near 80 until the weekend. Cooler then, but back up near 80 next week. So, after a cloudy today with the high climbing to 80 in light southeast wind of 5 to 7 miles per hour, tonight, 10% chance of showers and thunderstorms starting around dark, then rainfall intensity increasing to 60% after 5 a.m. Overnight, low at 64 in calm to light southeast wind, 3 to 5 miles per hour. Look for up to a quarter inch of precip tonight before sunrise tomorrow. Then, early tomorrow, rain at a 60% chance, followed by thunderstorms after 11 a.m. Rain chances fall gradually during the afternoon tomorrow as skies clear to sunshine, while the temp rises to 80 in rather calm northeast wind, less than 5 miles per hour. Look for up to another quarter inch of rainfall tomorrow before it quits. Sun and mid-70s through the weekend. Right now, it looks dry for all of next week, but temps in the 80s. Again, after an 80-degree cloudy today in light wind, 64 tonight with rain by dark in calm to light wind, 80 tomorrow with morning rain ending by afternoon in calm wind. Keep wit on and with you for an unpredictable week of great music.
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1: Friday evenings are always unpredictable on WITT. 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

0: the second annual Eid Fest in Carmel. Information from WITT. 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Eid al-Fitr is one of two major Muslim holidays, celebrating the end of the holy month of Ramadan, which was March 19th. More information about Eid Fest can be found at www.eidfestinc.com. 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
1: We had a clear day of weather for the holiday yesterday, but now back to rain. Heavy rain, actually, with flash flooding possible tonight and tomorrow, then sun right through the weekend and on into next week. Look for above normal temps near 80 until the weekend, cooler then, but back up near 80 next week. So, after a cloudy today with the high climbing to 80 in light southeast wind of 5 to 7 miles per hour, tonight, 10% chance of showers and thunderstorms starting around dark, then rainfall intensity increasing to 60% after 5 a.m. Overnight, low at 64 in calm to light southeast wind, 3 to 5 miles per hour. Look for up to a quarter inch of precip tonight before sunrise tomorrow. Then, early tomorrow, rain at a 60% chance, followed by thunderstorms after 11 a.m. Rain chances fall gradually during the afternoon tomorrow as skies clear to sunshine, while the temp rises to 80 in rather calm northeast wind, less than 5 miles per hour. Look for up to another quarter inch of rainfall tomorrow before it quits. Sun and mid-70s through the weekend. Right now, it looks dry for all of next week, but temps in the 80s. Again, after an 80-degree cloudy today,

0: in Light Wind, 64 tonight with Rain by Dark in Calm to Light Wind, 80 tomorrow with Morning Rain ending by Afternoon in Calm Wind. Keep Wit on and with you for an unpredictable week of great music.
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0: 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The original Stutz factory is now a museum and a hub for art at 1060 North Capitol Avenue in Indianapolis. Stutz moved to Indy, and in 1911, he hurriedly built a racing car to compete in the first ever Indianapolis 500. 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Stutz produced over 500 Stutz racing vehicles per year. In 1912, Stutz broke ground on a modern factory. 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At their peak, the Stutz Bearcat and the Duesenberg Model A were the status symbols for the wealthy of the era. The Stutz Factory Museum at 1060 North Capitol Avenue in Indy is open on Thursdays and Fridays, 4 p.m. to 8 p.m., and on Saturdays and Sundays, 10 a.m. to 6 p.m. Information about the Stutz Factory and Museum can be found at thestutz.com. A free and family event. 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

like Mira by tragedy. In her pain she wept from day to day. In the haze of her love she would never obey the Purana code. She began to stray. The blood ink in red on the paper she penned to the one that she would never see, and then with her veil pulled tight she crossed the bridge again over the river of tears of what might have been. Like a distant diwa on a lotus leaf, drowned as she was in blood-red dust, the flames grew higher. Unbound by the rage of the funeral pyre, she uttered no breath, no tear, no sigh, as the crescent moon rose into the sky.

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0: the weekend, cooler then, but back up near 80 next week. So, after a cloudy today with the high climbing to 80 in light southeast wind of 5 to 7 miles per hour, tonight, 10% chance of showers and thunderstorms starting around dark, then rainfall intensity increasing to 60% after 5 a.m. Overnight, low at 64 in calm to light southeast wind, 3 to 5 miles per hour. Look for up to a quarter inch of precip tonight before sunrise tomorrow. Then, early tomorrow, rain at a 60% chance, followed by thunderstorms after 11 a.m. Rain chances fall gradually during the afternoon tomorrow as skies clear to sunshine, while the temp rises to 80 in rather calm northeast wind, less than 5 miles per hour. Look for up to another quarter inch of rainfall tomorrow before it quits. Sun and mid-70s through the weekend. Right now, it looks dry for all of next week, but temps in the 80s. Again, after an 80-degree cloudy today in light wind, 64 tonight with rain by dark in calm to light wind, 80 tomorrow with morning rain ending by afternoon in calm wind. Keep wit on and with you for an unpredictable week of great music.
1: 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Joyride of Soul at 5 with Eric Luking. 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At 9, New Time, WITT's All Request. And at 11, Indiana Nocturne with Russ Dodge and John Raybould. 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

0: Here are a few of the Zionsville Library Main Branch events from May 26th to June 1st from WITT. Beginning Belly Dance Saturday, May 30th, 10 to 11 a.m. with instructor Kayla Miller. She will instruct participants in belly dance techniques. The next session will be June 27th at the Zionsville Branch Laura Hussey Room for adults 18 and over. Registration is required and there are 2 seats available. The Sunday Chess Club, scheduled for May 31st, is canceled. The next scheduled session is Sunday, June 7th. Monday, June 1st, the June Story Walk is ready at the Elm Street Green, 165 North Elm Street. Meander along the path and explore the newly installed book, Dig, Dig Dinosaur, written by Professor Anjali Goswami and illustrated by Maggie Lee. This month's book will remain up through June 30th. If you love dinosaurs, plan to come to the Elm Street Green on the morning of Thursday, June 4th for the Dino Fun Run. There is no formal story walk program this month, but feel free to explore the story at your own convenience. Dino Movie Day, Monday, June 1st through June 5th, 9 a.m. to 5 p.m. Start the summer off with Dino Movies at the library. Stop by and watch G-rated movies similar to Land Before Time and The Flintstones will be shown between 9:30 a.m. and 12:30 p.m. PG-rated dino movies similar to Ice Age and The Good Dinosaur will be shown from 1 to 4 p.m. The library will provide a limited amount of popcorn and lemonade or water, but bring your own cup with a lid. Meet in the Zionsville Branch Mayfield Room. This is for babies from 1 year of age up to school agers 12 years old. Junior Indiana Master Naturalists, Monday, June 1st through June 5th, 9 a.m. to 3 p.m. Junior Indiana Master Naturalists is an immersion program offered in cooperation with the Indiana Department of Natural Resources. It connects kids ages 9 to 12 to natural resources through hands-on learning, field experiences, and volunteer work. 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Participants will also give back to the natural world through service projects. This is for ages 9 through 12 years old. Meet in the Zionsville Branch Laura Hussey Room. A complete list of Hussey Mayfield Memorial Library events and event registration can be found at hmmpl.org. 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And these are just a few of the many Zionsville Library Main Branch events from May 26th to June 1st from WITT.
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1: 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I get asked time to time, John, what exactly is Crossroads of Americana? Well, it's really hard to define, but it's often easier to define what it's not. What you will hear, Graham Parsons to Emmylou Harris, The Grateful Dead to Merle Haggard, Michael Nesmith to Loretta Lynn, Lynyrd Skynyrd to The Byrds, Tyler Childers to Jason Isbell. What you will not hear is anything on current, modern, top 40 country. You also will hear local acts like Catherine Nagy, the Wright Brothers Overland Stage Company, Stack of Dates, Union Suit Rally. Pretty much anything that I think fits, I'll play. That's on the Crossroads of Americana, Friday nights at 9 o'clock, and an encore presentation Saturdays at 2 p.m. right here on 91.9 WITT.
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4: You're with Matt Masters, and this is the Rock and Rhythm Review. For the next 28 minutes, stay tuned to Indiana's only educational, self-indulgent radio program showcasing the music from 1945 to 1965. I'm not an accredited musicologist, nor hold an advanced degree in music history, but possess a degree from Clown College and an enthusiasm for the music popular before my parents were old enough to ponder King Lear.

0: Whether you like yours the clown variety, the biblical variety, or the Shakespearean variety, this protagonist's role in prose is served as comedic foil, one who does not follow the instruction of God, or one whom feigns ignorance while harboring a clever wit and awareness. But in song, the role is largely that of one of poor judgment, or one that has been duped. Everybody plays the fool on the Rock and Rhythm Review, and I pity the fool that doesn't stay tuned for The Teenagers, Piano Red, Eddie Boyd, The Love Notes, Elmore James, The Cochran Brothers, Pat Ferguson, Leonard Lee, and The Tempo Toppers.
1: What kind of a fool do you take me for?
2: What, is there more than one kind?
0: Little Richard is a classic Shakespearean fool, one who feigns buffoonery but in reality is quite aware of what is going on, as specialty label owner Art Roop would soon discover. Prior to that stage, Richard cut a few singles for the Peacock label out of Houston, and it was there in 1953 that Richard briefly fronted the vocal group, the Tempo Toppers, backed by the Deuces of Rhythm, Fool at the Wheel.

0: Yes, he's a great big fool, that's all.
1: Eddie Cochran and his brother from another mother, Hank Cochran, amicably split in 1956 on the heels of their third single for the Echo label, Just As It Folded. Eddie was no fool and heard rock and roll's potential, and the single stressed Eddie's preference, but Hank was country to the core. Tired and Sleepy graced the A side of the single, and the equally rockin' Fool's Paradise was its flip.

0: Willie Perriman fooled us twice, with not one but two rock and rhythm nom de plumes. The 88 Ace was first known as Piano Red due to his features as a black albino, and hit for RCA starting with 1950's Rockin' with Red. By the early 60s, Red reinvented himself into Dr. Feelgood and the Interns, and his single Mr. Moonlight was famously covered by the Beatles. And even though the hits were a decade between, Red never abandoned the barrelhouse R&B he loved. 1956's I'm Nobody's Fool with Bertha Colbert.
1: And here we go with Piano Red and I Ain't Nobody's Fool.

0: There's an old saying on Earth, Mr. Sulu. Fool me once, shame on you. Fool me twice, shame on me.
1: There were several vocal groups that were known as the Love Notes, but don't be fooled. The definitive Love Notes were a quintet from Boston, whom had brief success for the Imperial and Rainbow labels, but later should have taken to calling themselves the Dear John Notes as they succumbed to the nuances of the throwaway vocal group days of the 50s. 1954's Don't Be No Fool.

0: but I pity the fool.
1: Shirley and Lee were the Crescent City sweethearts of the blues, but the public be fooled as they had no relationship at all, and the unusual trait of being a vocal group that rarely sang together. So when Leonard Lee cut a solo single during their heyday, it was hard not to expect Shirley's always out-of-tune vocal to take next verse. But alas, it doesn't on this 1954 cut, Trying to Fool Me.

Planks banker Eddie Boyd hailed from the Delta and migrated upriver to Memphis and ultimately Chicago by the 40s. It was in the Windy City where Boyd began his recording career with a Bluebird label, before spending a great deal of the 1950s with Chess. Having a frosty relationship with Leonard Chess during his tenure, could Boyd have known Leonard would not release this 1953 tune for 3 years when he sang Just a Fool?

0: That's what I'm going.
1: Who's the more foolish, the fool or the fool who follows it?
2: There is as much to say about Patti Philpott, a.k.a. Pat Ferguson, as the Memphis label she recorded for, Stomper Time. And that's not much. Possibly making the foolish mistake of recording rockabilly by the time it was passé in 1960, Ferguson cut the lyrically lean rocker which carried the cred of six-string ace Scotty Moore on the session. Fool I am.

Originally titled Why Do Birds Sing So Gay, it perhaps is the best-known song in doo-wop, and the subject of infamous authorship lawsuits and a subsequent film regarding said lawsuits and the marital woes of singer Frankie Lyman. Just 13 at the time of the 1955 recording, Lyman would last a mere 18 months longer before splitting from his group, the Teenagers, and embarking on a futile solo career and tragic life. With Jimmy Wright on sax, Why Do Fools Fall in Love?

0: Tuesday, we go to the ball game, but he fool us. He no show up. Wednesday, he go to the ball game, and we fool him. We no show up.
1: This is Matt Masters, and thanks for tuning into this installment of the Rock and Rhythm Review. My special thanks to Jim Walsh and Robert Arman. Send your complaints, critiques, and compliments to WMAT@mail.com. Elmore James fooled many a guitarist with his unique tone. Due to sparse photographic evidence, most thought James played a solid body electric. But surprisingly, James played a cheap acoustic with a sound hole mounted pickup. Why the surprise? Well, let's spin a tune from a 1955 New Orleans session featuring a sound that could hardly be called acoustic. I Was a Fool.

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1: Now, another exciting episode in the life of the most fantastic crime fighter the world has ever known. Well, apparently fame and fortune have finally frowned upon the Fantastic Fowl. For in our last very exciting episode, the Winged Warrior was surprised to learn that the Boilermakers, Pipe Fitters, Carpenters, Brick Masons, and Anesthesiologist Yearbook had chosen him Crime Fighter of the Year.
2: Yes, Commissioner.
3: Miss Helfinger, this is the Commissioner.
2: Right.
3: Please call the wonderful white-winged weekend warrior.
2: Listen, Commissioner.
3: And say unto him, come forth, wonderful one.
2: Okay, but he's
3: from wherever you are, from whatever you are doing.
2: He's in the broom closet getting interviewed.
3: I'll bet that's painful.
2: Commissioner.
3: Well, tell the doctor to come back some other time and send in the winged warrior.
2: Right away.
4: And then I said, halt there, or I shall crush you all with one blow from my mighty fist.
5: Ooh, how thrilling.
4: That's just the way I said it. Halt there.
2: Pardon me, Winged Warrior.
4: Not now, Miss Helfinger.
5: Oh, and then what happened?
4: And then I got beat up all over.
2: Winged Warrior.
4: Miss Helfinger, I'm being interviewed by the Boilermakers.
2: Yes, I know, but the Commissioner wants you in his office.
4: Oh, boy.
2: I'm sorry, but he said it was important.
4: Well, so is the Boilermakers.
2: He needs your help.
4: The Commissioner said that?
2: Yes.
4: Oh, well, I cannot ignore a call for help from the Commissioner's mouth.
5: No. Do you mind if I tag along and get some pictures?
4: Of the Commissioner's mouth?
5: No, of you, the way you fight crime.
4: Oh, fine.
5: Ooh, I bet that's something to see.
2: Yeah, it's something to see, all right. Let's go.
4: Just come right along, miss. Well, good morning, Commissioner. I understand you're in need of my help.
6: Yes, come in, Winged Warrior, come in.
4: If you stand right over there, miss, in front of the Commissioner, I think you'll be able to get some good shots.
5: Oh, thank you.
6: Winged Warrior.
4: All right, Commissioner, let's have it. I am poised and ready for instant action.
6: Winged Warrior.
5: Watch it, mister. I want a shot of his poised body.
6: Sorry.
4: Give me the word, Commissioner, and this will be another open and shut case.
6: Exactly.
4: Exactly what?
6: My window is stuck open. I'd like you to shut it.
4: That's it? You called me in for that?
6: Yes.
4: I don't believe it. He calls me out of an important interview.
6: Pull hard, Winged Warrior.
4: I'm pulling.
5: Oh, isn't this thrilling?
6: Did you get the picture?
5: Yes, just as he was going out the window.
1: Wow. Here we go again. I wonder if Chicken Man, upon touching the window, felt the pains. Listening for another exciting episode in the life of the most fantastic crime fighter the world has ever known.
7: Chicken Man!
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11: Turn on that radio and back in. The cops ain't likely to catch up with us, not tonight. 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So let's everybody stay where they are.
12: Yes, sir. It certainly does feel great to have a real

We're listening to some homegrown music here on this set of Open Air. Began with a group known as Archer Avenue and their song Butterball. From there then to the Salentic Brothers and a track called South Bend. And Jenny DeVoe ended the set with Here on Earth from her album Fireworks and Karate Supplies. I'm Jim Walsh and this is Open Air from the Banks. Well, from the studio near the banks of the Wapahani. I don't know if there's any banks over there, although there are a ton of banks in Broad Ripple. I think if you're a bank in central Indiana or Indianapolis, you need to have a branch in Broad Ripple for some reason. I think there's like three or four in a row down there. Let's keep the local interest, homegrown music going. Here's, she's going to introduce herself. The song is called Castle Old Chair. And she'll introduce herself here on Open Air.

Well deserved. Round of applause. Hogeye Navi, homegrown music. You heard from their album Just For You, The King's March. From Slats Klug and his entourage with Steve Miller and group, Smell My Way Home in the Dark from their album Liar's Bench. And Joanne Creasy, that was Joanne Creasy because she said she was Joanne Creasy. And a song called Castle Old Chair from the Indie Music Project. Here on Open Air, dedicated to the spirit of Nikola Tesla, the inventor of radio. Let's pick up another track from the Hogeye Navi Just For You album. This is Liverpool Judas here on Open Air.

0: changing channels is not only foolhardy, but also extremely dangerous. So I don't believe you ought to try it.
1: We had a clear day of weather for the holiday yesterday, but now back to rain. Heavy rain, actually, with flash flooding possible tonight and tomorrow. Then sun right through the weekend and on into next week. Look for above normal temps near 80 until the weekend. Cooler then, but back up near 80 next week. So, after a cloudy today with the high climbing to 80 in light southeast wind of 5 to 7 miles per hour, tonight, 10% chance of showers and thunderstorms starting around dark, then rainfall intensity increasing to 60% after 5 a.m. Overnight, low at 64 in calm to light southeast wind, 3 to 5 miles per hour. Look for up to a quarter inch of precip tonight before sunrise tomorrow. Then, early tomorrow, rain at a 60% chance, followed by thunderstorms after 11 a.m. Rain chances fall gradually during the afternoon tomorrow as skies clear to sunshine, while the temp rises to 80 in rather calm northeast wind, less than 5 miles per hour. Look for up to another quarter inch of rainfall tomorrow before it quits. Sun and mid-70s through the weekend. Right now, it looks dry for all of next week, but temps in the 80s. Again, after an 80-degree cloudy today in light wind, 64 tonight with rain by dark in calm to light wind, 80 tomorrow with morning rain ending by afternoon in calm wind. Keep wit on and with you for an unpredictable week of great music.
2: 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So what can you expect to hear on the Rockin' Rhythm Review? Rough-hewn rockabilly, bawdy back-alley blues, jet-propelled jazz, atomic rock and roll, and primordial rhythm and blues from that seminal score of years, 1945 to 1965, the epoch known as Rockin' Rhythm.
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0: Here are a few of the Whitestown Branch Library events from May 26th to June 1st from WITT. Yogi Nidra with April, Tuesday, May 26th, 6:30 to 7:30 p.m. This guided meditation practice helps reduce stress, improve sleep, and restore balance to the nervous system. And it does not require any poses and can be practiced lying down, sitting in a chair, or sitting on the ground supported by a wall. Dress comfortably and bring any props that will allow you to build a cozy nest for the practice. Feel free to come even if you don't have a chance to register. It's in the Whitestown Branch Community Room for adults 18 and over. Though registration is required, there are still 7 seats available. Teen Hangout, Page to Screen Night, Thursday, May 28th, 5 to 7:30 p.m. Meet the last Thursday of each month to hang out and connect with other teens. This month, watch the movie adaptation of the popular book by Rick Riordan, Percy Jackson and the Olympians, The Lightning Thief. Watch the movie, then have a brief discussion about how it compares to the book. Reading of the book beforehand is not a requirement. Food will be provided, but feel free to bring your own snacks. Meet in the Whitestown Branch Community Room, and this is for teens 13 to 18 years of age. Registration is required, and there are 30 seats available. June is Puzzle Exchange Month, June 1st through the 30th. Swap your jigsaw puzzles at the Whitestown Branch. Bring one in and grab a different one from the collection. Be sure that the puzzle includes all the pieces and is in the original box. Teen Xbox Day, Summer Edition, Monday, June 1st, 3 to 4:30 p.m. Drop in every Monday to play Xbox solo or with friends. Games include Atari 50, Disney Speedstorm, Five Nights at Freddy's, Security Breach, and many others. Meet in the Whitestown Branch Teen Area for teens 13 to 18 years of age. A complete list of Hussey Mayfield Library events and event registration can be found at hmmpl.org. Select events at the bottom of the page. And these have been just a few of the many Whitestown Branch Library events from May 26th to June 1st from WITT.
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His hair was long and flowing, and his back

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In Santiago, Chile, tain't chilly at all. Hey, senorita, a sociable call. The folks are warm and friendly, they stick around close. From your first how'd you do till your last adios. In Santiago, Chile, your hand touches yours. You start your heart a-burning, the temperature soars. 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Your heart goes up like fireworks the 4th of July. They tell me in school the nights may be cool, but Chile isn't chilly as a rule. You whisper your te quiero and soon she may state that you're the caballero she'll take for a mate. In case you are selected, you lucky senor, in Santiago, Chile tain't chilly anymore.

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0: that's wonderful.
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0: that's right.

0: changing channels is not only foolhardy, but also extremely dangerous. So I don't believe you ought to try it.
1: We had a clear day of weather for the holiday yesterday, but now back to rain. Heavy rain, actually, with flash flooding possible tonight and tomorrow, then sun right through the weekend and on into next week. Look for above normal temps near 80 until the weekend, cooler then, but back up near 80 next week. So, after a cloudy today with the high climbing to 80 in light southeast wind of 5 to 7 miles per hour, tonight, 10% chance of showers and thunderstorms starting around dark, then rainfall intensity increasing to 60% after 5 a.m.

0: inch of rainfall tomorrow before it quits. Sun and mid-70s through the weekend. Right now, it looks dry for all of next week, but temps in the 80s. Again, after an 80-degree cloudy today in light wind, 64 tonight with rain by dark in calm to light wind, 80 tomorrow with morning rain ending by afternoon in calm wind. Keep wit on and with you for an unpredictable week of great music.
1: And operatic soprano Montserrat Cabal.
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1: And that was from 1988.
0: Nose Opera.
1: Beautiful piece from Freddie Mercury. Barcelona. So,
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0: the second annual Eid Fest in Carmel. 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More information about Eid Fest can be found at www.eidfestinc.com. 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
1: This is folk singer Michael Jonathan. 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
1: We had a clear day of weather for the holiday yesterday, but now back to rain. Heavy rain, actually, with flash flooding possible tonight and tomorrow, then sun right through the weekend and on into next week. Look for above normal temps near 80 until the weekend. Cooler then, but back up near 80 next week. So, after a cloudy today with the high climbing to 80 in light southeast wind of 5 to 7 miles per hour, tonight, 10% chance of showers and thunderstorms starting around dark, then rainfall intensity increasing to 60% after 5 a.m. Overnight, low at 64 in calm to light southeast wind, 3 to 5 miles per hour. Look for up to a quarter inch of precip tonight before sunrise tomorrow. Then, early tomorrow, rain at a 60% chance, followed by thunderstorms after 11 a.m. Rain chances fall gradually during the afternoon tomorrow as skies clear to sunshine, while the temp rises to 80 in rather calm northeast wind, less than 5 miles per hour. Look for up to another quarter inch of rainfall tomorrow before it quits. Sun and mid-70s through the weekend. Right now, it looks dry for all of next week, but temps in the 80s. Again, after an 80 degree in light wind, 64 tonight with rain by dark in calm to light wind, 80 tomorrow with morning rain ending by afternoon in calm wind. Keep wit on and with you for an unpredictable week of great music.
2: 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On Friday, starting at 5, a replay of Joel Wentworth's popular theme time show. 7 p.m. is The Hermit, stuck in the psychedelic era with Steve Webb. An interesting look at music from our past in a psychedelic fashion. At 9 o'clock, John Raybould's Crossroads of Americana. 3 hours of roots music with branches of genres that lead to Americana. You have it. 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

0: 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The original Stutz factory is now a museum and a hub for art at 1060 North Capitol Avenue in Indianapolis. Stutz moved to Indy, and in 1911, he hurriedly built a racing car to compete in the first ever Indianapolis 500. 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Stutz produced over 500 Stutz racing vehicles per year. In 1912, Stutz broke ground on a modern factory. It was designed for product to flow from the inside out, and the building has been historically an inverted character within downtown Indy. At their peak, the Stutz Bearcat and the Duesenberg Model A were the status symbols for the wealthy of the era. The Stutz Factory Museum at 1060 North Capitol Avenue in Indy is open on Thursdays and Fridays, 4 p.m. to 8 p.m., and on Saturdays and Sundays, 10 a.m. to 6 p.m. Information about the Stutz Factory and Museum can be found at thestutz.com. A free and family event. 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
1: We had a clear day of weather for the holiday yesterday, but now back to rain. Heavy rain, actually, with flash flooding possible tonight and tomorrow, then sun right through the weekend and on into next week. Look for above normal temps near 80 until the weekend, cooler then, but back up near 80 next week. So, after a cloudy today with the high climbing to 80 in light southeast wind of 5 to 7 miles per hour, tonight, 10% chance of showers and thunderstorms starting around dark, then rainfall intensity increasing to 60% after 5 a.m. Overnight, low at 64 in calm to light southeast wind, 3 to 5 miles per hour. Look for up to a quarter inch of precip tonight before sunrise tomorrow. Then, early tomorrow, rain at a 60% chance, followed by thunderstorms after 11 a.m. Rain chances fall gradually during the afternoon tomorrow as skies clear to sunshine, while the temp rises to 80 in rather calm northeast wind, less than 5 miles per hour. Look for up to another quarter inch of rainfall tomorrow before it quits. Sun and mid-70s through the weekend. Right now, it looks dry for all of next week, but temps in the 80s. Again, after an 80-degree cloudy today in light wind, 64 tonight with rain by dark in calm to light wind, 80 tomorrow with morning rain ending by afternoon in calm wind. Keep WIT on and with you for an unpredictable week of great music.
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0: The second annual Eid Fest in Carmel. Information from WITT. 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Eid al-Fitr is one of two major Muslim holidays, celebrating the end of the holy month of Ramadan, which was March 19th. More information about Eid Fest can be found at www.eidfestinc.com. 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
1: 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I get asked time to time, John, what exactly is Crossroads of Americana? Well, it's really hard to define, but it's often easier to define what it's not. What you will hear, Graham Parsons to Emmylou Harris, The Grateful Dead to Merle Haggard, Michael Nesmith to Loretta Lynn, Lynyrd Skynyrd to The Byrds, Tyler Childers to Jason Isbell. What you will not hear is anything on current modern Top 40 country. You also will hear local acts like Catherine Nagy, The Wright Brothers Overland Stage Company, Stack of Dates, Union Suit Rally. Pretty much anything that I think fits, I'll play. That's on the Crossroads of Americana, Friday nights at 9 o'clock, and an encore presentation Saturdays at 2 p.m. right here on 91.9 WITT.
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